0: Oh, good, I'm not too late. I'm Ben Baker from 27 Seconds in the Future to warn you that you must listen to my show, Ben Baker vs. Monday, every week from 8 p.m, or a temporal loop will open in space and we'll all be doomed to repeat it until the universe is destroyed in a fiery cataclysm. 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I know I can count on you. Good luck. Noisebox Radio. Oh, good, I'm not too late. I'm Ben Baker from 27 Seconds in the Future to warn you that you must listen to my show, Ben Baker vs. Monday, every week from 8 p.m, or a temporal loop will open.
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Space, the final frontier. 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

Kevin Costner said in that film once, "If you build it, they will come." 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

0: make your villain do it. And he sells the odd dodgy motor now and then. Well, ain't a crime, is it? Well, yeah, it's a crime, yeah, technically. But it's a bit under the arm the way the ace starts sitting on his daily, giving him GBH on the ear roll all the time.
1: Oh, yeah.
0: I mean, just because he happens to have done a bit of Berber Petty when he was a swordsman,
1: yeah,
0: he ought to do it for information of character, Ori.
1: Yeah.
0: You know what Chisholm said? He said, I know how awful daily will die. I said, how's that? He said, he'll fall off the back of a lorry, a bit strong.
1: Yeah.
0: Definitely.

0: 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Oh, wait.
1: Are you all right, dude? Are you all ready for a belter of a time on this here Noisebox Radio, man? No? Ah, oh, flaming Nora.

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0: My name is Barry Trousers, and my sole acting credit was playing Charles Smith in the short-lived 1983 TV series Mini Pops. Times are hard, with repeat fees, unsurprisingly, being a bit thin on the ground, so I now make a living being paid to be a human chair. For the last year, I've been extensively working with, well, under David on his radio show. That squeaking you may occasionally hear in the background of each show is my pleasure leggings. So, tune into Bandwidth on Wednesday nights at 10 p.m. But you'll have to excuse me now, as he's about to record a new show, so I have to be very quiet.
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0: When I wake up Monday morning and the alarm gives out a warning, and I don't think I'll make it through the week. 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

0: Hello there, I'm Grocer Jack, off of that song from the 60s, and I'm getting off my back to tell you all about patreon.com/noiseboxradio. 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

a certain quality which really is unique. Expressionless, such irony, although your voice is weak. 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Of course it's all on tape, but no one.

0: My name is Barry Trousers, and my sole acting credit was playing Charles Smith in the short-lived 1983 TV series Mini Pops. Times are hard, with repeat fees, unsurprisingly, being a bit thin on the ground. So I now make a living being paid to be a human chair. For the last year, I've been extensively working with, well, under David on his radio show. That squeaking you may occasionally hear in the background of each show is my pleasure leggings. So, tune into Bandwidth on Wednesday nights at 10 p.m. But you'll have to excuse me now, as he's about to record a new show, so I have to be very quiet.
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0: Hello, this is Martin Brown here, a former presenter on Radio Active and Anglia TV's I Can't Find It, which I never managed to do because I couldn't find it. So, anyway, I'm here to say you're listening to radio. Well, of course they are. I mean, how else would they hear me? Anyway, so just do nothing, I suppose, and keep listening to Noisebox Radio. They are listening to the radio. Bang the mic, sorry.
1: Saturday nights. What were they made for? Strictly with Claudia? I have the superior fringe and no capes with me, darling. What else is there on a Saturday night? A masked singer? I think not. You get the real deal with me, Maisie Bug. And I'd like to thank you all for coming here tonight and watching me and my little show. Maisie Bug's Disco Toilet, Saturday nights, 7 p.m., only on Noisebox Radio. And remember, and I love you all!

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weekend. As you see, we're the special friends. So let's get the network together. It's Noisebox tonight. It's a turn on. It's a party. Whether it's off the charts, Scarrow or even Keir Hardie, just turn the Noisebox on. Drop a quid in the Patreon. Let's get the network

0: It's time for a track from Noisebox Radio's album of the week. This week's album is The Ground Above, the 9th album by Beth Orton. You can hear a track from the album every day this week at 8:30 a.m. and 5:30 p.m.
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1: 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Can you guess the year? That's right, it was 35 BC.

0: 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Well, if you think I'm drinking PG tips, you can forget it.
1: A mindless eating machine, the most feared predator of the deep. It has survived millions of years of evolution. Now, it has returned to shallow waters, but this time, it is not alone. The all-new Jaws 3D. This summer, the terror of Jaws will not stop at the edge of the screen. Jaws 3D.
2: Oh my God.
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0: 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That's right, it was 35 BC.
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0: Hello, this is Dino Vacotti here. I was sitting at home the other day watching a ripped-off pirate video of the brand new George Lucas film. He hasn't even made it yet, but my friend at the garage has got a copy. Sink the Jedi. And someone rang me up like saying he wanted me to have a few words with people about Monty Python's the meaning of life and going to see it and all that. Well, I think it's incumbent upon you all to get down there, have a look. Otherwise, could be a little bit of trouble. Come home, find your car, not in a place you thought it was. Not so many wheels gathered around the base of it, like. So my advice to you is go to the Plaza, the ABC, Fulham Road or Bayswater from June the 23rd and see the meaning of life. Especially if you've got a new car.
1: Monty Python's the meaning of life, rated 18.
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1: And no f***ing hologram money, by the way. We've been done like that before. Thanks. Hey you, do you want to know what the best thing in the world is? Well, it's otters, obviously. But after that, Noisebox Radio's not too bad either.

Yes, Ben Baker's back. Ben Baker's front. Ben Baker's whatever you want. Ben Baker vs. Monday. 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

0: Hello, I'm one of the Judge Dreads, and whether cleaning up crime in Mega City or looking at a nice lady's bum, I always find time to listen to Noisebox Radio. 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
1: This is the cold open to It's a Small World, where me, Key Hardy, brings you music from parts of the world we don't normally hear so much from. It's a small world that I wouldn't want to paint it. Welcome to Show 144. From Switzerland in 1970, this is Barry Winder with Praestoria, Praestoria.

Barry Window from Switzerland with Praestoria, Praestoria, a 1970 single. From Japan in 2009, this is Craver with I Wanna Know Ya.

Craver from Japan with I Wanna Know You, a 2009 single included on his album Shinzo later the same year. From Uzbekistan in 1980, this is Yuri Antonov with Ni Zabuvai.

Yuri Antonov from Uzbekistan with Nizabuvai, a 1980 EP track, included 3 years later on his LP Your Home's Roof. From France in 1974, this is Joe Mute with Café du Bumbulo.

0: Jean Moutet from France with Taffy du Bombolo from the 1974 movie Comme un pot de fraise and the soundtrack album the same year.
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0: From Italy in 1974, this is Raffaella Carrà with Scordola Ragazzo Mio.

Raffaella Cara from Italy with Scordolo Ragazzo Mio from her 1974 album Felice Ta Ta Ta. From Japan in 2012, this is Hitomi Tori with Kuchibiru Yo Atsuku Kimi wo Katare.

Hitomi Toi from Japan with Kuchibiru yo Atsuko Kimi wo Katare, a cover of the 1980 Machiko Watanabe single from her 2012 album Your Time Route No. 1. From Brazil in 2008, this is D7 with Boas Lembranças Nem Sempre Nos Fazem Sorrir.

0: 57 from Brazil with Boas Lembranças named Same Parade Nos Fazem Sorria from their 2008 album Talvez Uma Ousadia Mas Não Uma Blasfemia. From France in 1975, this is Jean-Claude Vanier with Super Nana.
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0: Jean-Claude Vanier from France with Super Nana from his 1975 self-titled album Jean-Claude Vanier, his own version of a song he wrote which first appeared the year before, and a version by Michael Jonas on an album produced by Vanier.
1: Hi, I'm Scrooge McDuck, currently in traction with a broken coccyx from having leapt onto a huge pile of coins. 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
0: And now it's time for our fabulous feature. It's a familiar world, but I wouldn't want to familiar it. It's a familiar world as we bring you stuff that's sort of foreign, but sort of not. From Algeria in 1967, this is Natalie Rogan with Mr. Agogo.

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0: va,
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Nathalie Rogan from Algeria with Mr. Agogo, a 1967 single, a cover of the David Bowie single from the same year. Nathalie moved to France in 1962 when she was 18, and then to Canada where her career was. Mr. Agogo, the second of her three singles, was initially released under the name Caroline, but the following year reverted to the name her other singles were released under. From Japan in 1978, this is Katsutoshi Morizono with Dark Side of the Fish.

Katsutoshi Morizono from Japan with Dark Side of the Fish from his 1978 album Bad Anima. One of two tracks on the album featuring Ponta Murakami on synthesizer drums and also featuring the horn section from Spectrum. From Myanmar in 1975, this is Nang Fin Sa with Mu Non Tan.

0: Nang Vin Sa from Myanmar with Mood Non Tan from a 1975 cassette.
1: Got the Sunday evening blues. Homework doom. Pilchards, curling lettuce, songs of praise. All not doing it for you. Then come to Noisebox Radio from 8 p.m. for bath night. 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
0: Radio. From Italy in 1971, this is Ennio Morricone with La Lucertola.

Ennio Morricone from Italy with La Lucertola from the 1971 movie Una Lucertola con la pelle di donna, included on the soundtrack album in 1996, but first appearing on a compilation 3 years earlier. From Turkey in 1978, this is Taki with Veria Mersun Bana.

Taki from Turkey with Fabian Mersan Banner from his 1978 album Gurbet Aley Selam. That's all we've got time for tonight. To play you out from our album Flush, also from 1978, this is Junko Ohashi from Japan with Hinoyone Mizuno Yoni.

Hi, I'm Ben Baker. 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

0: It's the tits, it's the tots, it's the king of the cops. 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
1: Unless it's Wednesdays, and actually technically we have to call it Boss Noise due to a previous legal agreement with a stinking pet meat brand.
0: I am Ben, I have limbs and a

mean to say that every day is just another rotten mess. And when it's gonna change, my friend, is anybody's guess. So I'm watching and I'm waiting, hoping for the best. Even think I'll go to praying every time I hear them saying that there's no way to delay that trouble coming every day. No way to delay that trouble coming every day. Wednesday I watched a riot, I seen the cops out on the street. Watched them throwing rocks.

So and so, further they'll say that any show they'll interrupt to bring you news if it comes up. They say that if the place blows up, they will be the first to tell, cause the boys they got downtown are working hard and doing swell. And if anybody gets the news before it hits the street, they say that no one blabs it faster, their coverage can't be beat. And if another woman driver gets machine gun from a seat, they'll send some joker with a brownie and you'll see it all complete. So I'm watching and I'm waiting, hoping for the best. Even think I go to praying every time I hear them saying that there's no way to delay that trouble coming every day. No way to delay that trouble coming every day.

local people turning on the merchants and the shops who used to sell their brooms and mops and every other household item. Watch a mob just turn and bite them, and they say it served them right because a few of them were white. And it's the same across the nation, black and white discrimination. Yeah, and you can't understand me and all that other jazz they hand me in the papers and TV and all that mass stupidity that seems to grow more every day. Each time you hear something it would say, he wants to go and do you in, cause the color of your skin just don't appeal to him, no matter if it's black or white, because he's out.

right, and if a million more agree, there ain't no great society as it applies to you and me. Our country isn't free, and the law refused to see if all that you can ever be is just a lousy janitor. And unless your uncle owns the store, you know that five and every four just won't amount to nothing more than to watch the rats go across the floor and make up songs about being poor.

0: 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Assuming that's between 12 and 2 on a weekday with a fun pop quiz in the middle.
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22: It's 2 degrees cold.
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0: tired, listless, bones aching from the soul-crushing start to another week?
1: Me too! Have you considered Coco Demol? 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
1: I'm tuning into Noise Box at Saturday at 7 in case a certain little Maisie comes by. Oh me, oh my, I hope that little Maisie comes by. 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

0: Hello, I'm Robin Asquith. You might remember me from such rumpy-pumpy romps as Confessions of a Window Cleaner, Confessions of an Assistant to the Manager, and Confessions of a Dream Alchemist. But what you might not know is that I'm called Robin because I'm actually a collection of 164 small birds wearing a man-shaped suit. There's three of us in the penis alone. 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

0: Hark! Who's that at the door? Is it Ronan Keating again? And can that possibly be Nicky Byrne rapping at the window? And wait, I recognise the sound of Jason Orange at the letterbox. 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

0: Hi, I'm Scrooge McDuck, currently in traction with a broken coccyx from having leapt onto a huge pile of coins. 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

0: So what do Peter Hickey, Mr. Pastry, TV puppet Alf, a mediocre episode of Pointless, me, and Anthony H. Wilson have in common? 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

0: Leonardo da Vinci was born on a Thursday. Possibly. Penicillin was discovered on a Thursday. Maybe. 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

0: Hello? Hello? Where the bloody hell's everyone gone?
1: Saturday nights. What were they made for? Strictly with Claudia? I have the superior fringe and no capes with me, darling. What else is there on a Saturday night? A masked singer? I think not. You get the real deal with me, Maisie Bug. And I'd like to thank you all for coming here tonight and watching me and my little show, Maisie Bug's Disco Toilet. Saturday nights, 7 p.m. only on Noisebox Radio. And remember, and I love you all!

0: Yo, you want to listen to a station that's Riz, Fire, and 6-7? Well, let us know when you've done us. That sounds exhausting. Why not listen to Noisebox Radio instead? We've got old music and new music, so no need to pretend we're hip to the lingo jive. Slay.
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0: Hey, who's that for? I've heard that Louis Barr say worse than that.

0: Ladies and gentlemen, let me present Frankie Goes to Hollywood, possibly the most important thing this side of the world.
1: Oh, yeah. Well,

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0: identification purposes. 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
1: It's enough to make you wonder sometimes if you're on

lie down. And now here is a reminder about fallout warnings. When fallout is expected, you will hear three bangs in short succession, like this. In some areas, the warning may be given by means of three gongs.

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0: When I came home on Monday, I found inside the hall an intruder in my house who should have not been there at all. I stood there flabbergasted, not knowing what to do. At last I got my breath back and I asked him, "Who are you?"
1: "The electricity man."
0: "The electricity man.
1: Come to check a faulty lead. All your earths have gone to seed. Don't look like that, there's no need. I've a statutory right of entry to your home."
0: When I got home on Tuesday, a second one found I. And when I said, "Please go away," I got the

0: On Wednesday, I discovered they'd been joined by a third. This time, when asking him his name, this is what I heard.
1: I am the post office man.
2: He is the post office man.
1: Have you a license for your set? You have not got one, I bet. That is why I've had to get
2: a statutory right of entry to your home.
0: On Thursday, yet another had joined the swelling ranks. I said, I hope you'll stay to tea. He answered, thanks,
2: I am.

0: By Friday, it was getting somewhat crowded in my room, but yet another joined us to add his words of doom.
1: Customs and excise man.
2: Customs and excise man.
1: You're to find your stolen jewels. You all take us chaps for fools. Sorry, squire, I know the rules.
2: A statutory right of entry to your home.
0: The next day, they were still here. I thought it was a crime.
2: We always work on Saturdays, 'cause we get double time.
0: I thought, I've had enough of this. I'll show you chaps what for. And so I dialed 999 and waited for the law.
3: Hello, hello, hello. What's all this here? I am a policeman.
2: He is a policeman.
3: And I've had an urgent call to evict you one and all. Want some tickets for our ball? Now exactly who is present in this home?
4: Well, it's only
3: stop one at a time, please.

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0: The stars are aligned and our work is done. 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Lord?
1: Oh, sorry. I was listening to David J. Griffiths' excellent show, The Bitter Sound Experience. 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
1: What? It's not like humanity are going anywhere. Come on. 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

0: If you like good music whilst munching on a minty biscuit, then listen to Noise Box Radio. It's not too mucko. Right, turn that bloody racket off. Margaret's got the amp.
1: I'm in demand, I am the bait. And two,
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2: 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Yeah, sorry about the name. Somebody thought it'd be funny.

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You know where you went wrong. 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You know where you went wrong.

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Homework doom. Pilchards, curling lettuce, songs of praise, all not doing it for you. 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
1: Get out!
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1: Get out!
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1: So what do Peter Hickey, Mr. Pastry, TV puppet Alf, a mediocre episode of Pointless, me, and Anthony H. Wilson have in common? 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
1: 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We've been done like that before. Thanks.

I read today of glory times, the joys of yesteryear, but I remember watching Threads and growing up in fear. Grangemouth is a target, son, it all kicks off, we're fucking done. Turn and face the blast and hope you don't survive.

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Hello and welcome to Thursday's APOP, my last show before a much needed break, fleeing this accursed heat north of the border. I'm Alan, by the way, and I started the show with I Can't Wait to See the Film, a brand new single by Lancashire synth poppers Spray, as previously heard on Ben Baker vs. Mondays a couple of weeks ago. It's not actually out yet, but I wanted to play it ahead of their show at the Eagle Inn in Salford on Saturday, where they'll be joined by the Cuban Boys and the Pound Shop Boys, making for a busy night for Ricardo Autobahn, and all hosted by CBBC's Hacker T Dog. There's a couple of tickets left and the place will be full of noise box folks. Not sure exactly when the single will be out. Come along on Saturday and you can ask Ricardo and Jen yourself. Keeping a synthy vibe, up next are Portland duo Fawn, aka Ida No, formerly of Glass Candy, and her husband, ex-Chromatic Nat Walker. They debuted with 2024's flamboyant non-violent album, and this is the first signs of a follow-up, Eyes.

Dear Tara, long time listener. 9 p.m. Thursday nights only on Noisebox Radio.

the Big Moon, who you just heard with Gravity, have a very busy summer ahead of them, with shows at Scarborough Open Air Theatre on Sunday with Alanis Morissette, supporting Self Esteem at York Museum Gardens next Friday, and at the Peace Hall in Halifax on August 23rd with Public Service Broadcasting. That's all before they head off on a UK tour of their own in November in support of their fourth album, Forever, which is out on October 30th on Fiction. Dirty Leeds Time, an adult DVD, who have dropped another track from their self-titled debut album out on September 25th on Fat Possum. They're playing at the Latitude and Truck Festivals and the Edinburgh and Manchester Sight Fests before a headline tour in October. And this is the sparky, spunky Cowboy on Aisle 3.

That was Blood, the final single from Mary in the Junkyard's debut album, Role Model Hermit. It's out tomorrow on AMF Records, and they're doing mostly sold out in stores over the weekend and into next week, ahead of a full UK tour in September, after which they'll head off to the US. Regular listeners will know that I like to mix in some international flavour to the show, and you can tick off Estonia in your big A-pop atlas of pop bands as Tallinn's Holy Motors ride in. Now expanded to a five-piece with a new sound that they describe as sweet as dripping honey, sad like summer rain, they're releasing their third album, Heaven's Night, on October 16th on Wharfcat Records, and from it, this is Tough Crush.

veteran Portland artist Laura Veers worked as a Mandarin Chinese translator before releasing her debut album in 1999, and she's lined up her 14th solo album, her first for 3 years, for release in August on her own Raven Marching Band Records. She'll be touring Temple Songs in the UK and Ireland from September 12th to the 25th, and from it you just heard Pulse. Winter's Adult Romantics album was one of the highlights of a great 2025 for Gazy Music, and I'm stoked that Samira Winter has gone back and recorded full band versions of some of the songs, what she's calling her mixtape versions, because this show didn't exist back then and now I can play them. I mean, I can play whatever I want because you're not my mum, Noisebox, but you know what I mean. Anyway, here's Hollow, brackets mixtape version, close brackets.

Hi, I'm Keir Hardy from Noisebox Radio's It's a Small World, and you can find my last episode and all my previous ones on mixcloud.com/noiseboxradio if you missed it, or even if you heard it and you didn't quite catch the name or something. I've got a full track listing in the comments.

do you feel about AI? No, that's not an invitation for Sarah to come and do a précis of your Wikipedia. It's a question asked because that last song, Hell 1000 by Glasshouse Red Spider Mite, is all about hating AI. I won't say I hate it because it has its uses, but like anything, people are mostly using it to make shit art. Anyway, that's the Brighton Outfit's first new song since their 2025 debut, What Do You Mean The Monster EP, on Memorials of Distinction, and they're off on a UK tour in September. One last fact, you might think that Glasshouse Red Spider Mites are those little red spider things we used to get on those purple bricks they made playgrounds out of in the 1970s, but they're actually clover mites. Here's an exciting up-and-coming new band called, checked notes, Dinosaur Jr., who have announced their sixth album since reforming in 2006. Their Nia will be out on August 28th on Jaguar, and the video for this next song features people getting raptured, but as the song title goes, several got away.

the risk of wearing out their welcome. That's a third single in a row on this show from Philadelphia Bells Hill devotees Hurry. The Dumbest Person You've Ever Seen, send in your suggestions, is from the album Zoned Out, which is out next Friday on Lame-O Records. And, as I mentioned last time I played them, they're over in August for shows in Brighton, Raynham and Nottingham, where I'll be catching them with US Highball and Mount Misery in support. More melodic indie rock up next, this time from Oakland's Twin Bloom, whose press picture makes them look like a band on Amphetamine Reptile in 1989, but who are actually pretty sweet. This, from their self-titled debut EP out on July 10th on Dandy Boy Records, is Summer's Gone.

Another week, another band with frustratingly little information out there about them. Only this time I've been so busy that I didn't have time to do any proper journalism. So all I know about that last song, Aqualane, is that it's from Soft Shapes, the debut EP by The Slushies from Philadelphia. The band is led by Marisa Bergqvist, formerly of The Besties and Chandeliers, and features Jared Santiago of Get Bent, and two of Santiago's former bandmates in Potboiler and How Do We Jump This High, Dominic Armeo and Dan Edelman, respectively. I guess I do know a bit about them. I know all about Josie, the Danish jangle punks who thrilled as special guests of The Chords last October, but somehow forgot to put their new single in Monday's show. It came out last Friday on Precious Recordings of London, in time for the band's appearance at the first Manchester Pop Fest last weekend, with Good Flying Birds and The Chords, both of whom I'll be seeing in Coventry tomorrow night, as well as BMX Bandits and so many more. This is Oh Boy!

Why not start your day with a mystery pop year guessing game that is absolutely nothing like Simon Bates used to do on the wireless? The Gold-Plated Hour, weekdays at 9 a.m. Just don't tell Simes.

Well now, that was The New Navigation by Johnny Foreigner, the first single from Forwards, an album exploring the band's relationship with their hometown of Birmingham, the greatest city on God's green earth. The single takes its name from an 18th century folk song, Birmingham Lads, brackets, The New Navigation, close brackets, about the city's new waterways making Birmingham a desirable place to live, waterways that my nan's family worked as bargees until coming ashore in the early 20th century. The album is out on September 4th on Alcapop, and the band are on tour in September. There's just time for one more song in tonight's show, and this is where I usually say I'll be back on Monday at 7 p.m, but I won't. A-Pop will, though, in the gentle caress of Bandwidth's David Court, who will then hand over to Ben Baker for Thursday's edition, and I'll be tuning in from my travels to see what these fine gentlemen concoct in my absence. Jody Wood is up next with The Periphery, but I'll finish with the new song by Whitmer Thomas, a comedian and actor and part of the Power Violence performance troupe, now signed to the Fire Talk label. Candy Corn is about his adolescent experiences in Gulf Shores, Alabama, and the video features Carmen Christopher and the awesome Joe Pera. And if you've never seen Joe Pera Talks With You, you're missing a part of your soul. Ever seen Joe Pera Talks With You? You're missing a part of your soul. See ya.

0: That's it. That it had done it.
1: You're on the periphery.

Greetings, intrepid explorers, and welcome to Noisebox Radio. My name is Jody Wood, and you're on the periphery, exploring the edges of popular music. On this week's show, amongst other things, we've got tracks inspired by Mo's Def, Jonathan Miller, and Gandalf. But we started with Tom Jenkinson, aka Square Pusher, from his 2001 album Go Plastic, released on Warp Records. That was Bonneville Occident. Led by multi-instrumentalist Jonathan Worsley, Bristol collective Jilk are currently readying their next album proper. They've accumulated a series of tracks from these sessions that don't really fit with the next album, but are just too good to go to waste. They've therefore decided to combine these tracks into the collection Ink Invis MT and release them as a pay-what-you-like release on Bandcamp. Released on June 16th, there's some great stuff included, and from it, this is Mimetic Lying Cats.

Hello, and a warm welcome from Puzzle Monthly, Britain's most colourful puzzle mag. We've been all over the place recording lots of real-life sounds. Can you figure out what they are? Let's start with three you might hear first thing in the morning.

It seems that recently, rarely a week has gone by without some new musical output from Michael Szambotik, aka the Music Liberation Front Sweden, something that is very much a cause for celebration as far as I'm concerned. The latest release from the Farum-based artist is a Bandcamp subscriber exclusive 4-track EP entitled Someone Has to Do Something, released June 17th, and from it you heard My Love Maid of Orleans. The High Wycombe-based experimental electronic pop artist Cholly released latest EP Octopada back in March, and we played the lead track from it, Fungus, right here on the Periphery at the time. She's since created a new remix of that track, and it's equally as good as the original version. It was actually published back on May 22nd, but she forgot to add it to Bandcamp until a couple of weeks ago. She has now rectified that though, and it's now available for purchase, something you should do. From Cholly then, this is the remix of Fungus.

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1: I never felt magic. Crazy is this.

Italian composer, sound designer and producer Stefano Gazzetti has been releasing music since 2010, with his sound moving between ambient electronica and modern classical over the years. For his latest album, In a Strange Place, he's teamed up with the London-based label Glass Modern, the home to Radica and Stone Anthem, amongst others. It's a collection of cover versions of tracks that are important to him, and features contributions from Lush's Emma Anderson, Tarnation's Paula Fraser, and Heidi Berry. From it, featuring Anne Garner, you heard their version of Nick Drake's Northern Sky. We played a track from 24, the latest single from Polyphors, a few weeks ago on the show, but the thing is, all three tracks on it are great. Therefore, I think it's only right that we hear another one, released on the Signals label on July 27th. From 24, this is SideQuest.

can't stop listening to the output of the Lancashire-based Wormhole World label at the moment, and Pit Lock Key and Lightstep by experimental musician Paul David Harrison is no exception to that. Released on June 12th, it's a 26-track exploration of sound, and from it, you heard The Day I Met Jonathan Miller. Note, I can neither confirm nor deny whether Mr. Harrison did in fact ever meet Mr. Miller. Whilst browsing the experimental category page on Bandcamp recently, I came across a compilation called Appalachian Dungeon Fest 2026, and obviously I had to investigate further. Released on June 16th by the Covington, Kentucky-based Fantasy Audio magazine as an accompaniment to the festival of the same name, it's a collection of tracks of Appalachian experimental dungeon synth. We'll dip back into the collection later, but for now, from it, this is Bad Milk Dirty Peaches with The Oath in the Fell Barrows of Namrith.

Hello, I'm one of the Judge Dreads, and whether cleaning up crime in Mega City or looking at a nice lady's bum, I always find time to listen to Noisebox Radio. Creep.

Mux is the alias of Chicago native Maxwell Allison, who, as well as creating experimental, ambient and glitch music, is also the co-founder and resident visual artist for the Haosu Mountain label. Latest album Chuckport was recorded live at home in a single take, without overdubs, in February. Released on the label on June 12th, you heard 100 Years Too Soon. Bristol-based DJ and producer Jennifer Hartley is better known as Yush. It's been 3 years since her last release, so the 5-track full-body AXY EP, released June 12th on Time Dance, is a welcome return. Crisscrossing genres with abandon, it's a fascinating and compelling listen that's well worth checking out. From it, this is Mo's Death.

returning to the Appalachian Dungeon Fest 2026 compilation for that last track, and the Kentucky-based Benzodrones describe themselves as an Appalachian drone brutality and heavy ambient music project. They close the compilation with the track you just heard. That was 12 Gauge Gandalf. Well, that's about it for this week. I'm going to leave you with Newcastle upon Tyne's Daniel Pringle, aka the Jaffa Kid, a prolific electronic artist who's released material for a wide range of labels. His latest album, Wear Out Digital, was released on May 29th by Phil Dodds' Waxing Crescent Records and blends electro, techno, breakbeat and ambient. It's great stuff. From it, this is an excerpt from Jiasm. Until next time, keep on exploring.

Hello, and welcome to Dear Tara, long time listener. It's my new show, which will take on board letters sent from possibly fictitious people, possibly real people, and they will send me a playlist. I need to play it, and then you will have a little guessing game to try and guess who sent it. 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

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I'm Alan, by the way.

that song when I was a kid. I remember seeing on MTV the video, and it was a load of fat guys who turned into a load of fit guys, who I'm pretty sure all the fit guys were probably gay. That was Olivia Newton-John, the second best thing in Xanadu after Gene Kelly, roller skating on skates at the age of 67. And that was Physical. Before that, we had Outkast, So Fresh and So Clean. So yeah, dear Tara, long-time listener, you got to try and guess who sent this playlist in, because I have had a letter, a real letter. I haven't really, I'm joking. But up next, it's this. It's Video by my favourite, Jeff Lynne.

Opportunities Let's Make Lots of Money by the Pet Shop Boys. That was released on July 1st, 1985, everybody. So if you were already feeling old, I'd just feel a bit older. So who could it be? So I played Olivia Newton-John. Could it be John Nettles? I played Jeff Lynne. Could it be Lynn Foldsworth? And the John fits in with that because she was married to John Stapleton. Who knows? It's Tara Core. It's Dear Tara, long-time listener. Playing songs, maybe they might be thematically linked to who the person is, or it could be just the name of the band, it could be the name of the song, who knows. But up next, this is Wall Street Shuffle by 10cc. Is it about Wall Street? Is it about jizz? Who knows?

0: Hi, I'm the letter J, and I don't officially exist in the Welsh alphabet.
1: Yes, you do.
0: So every Wednesday at 7 p.m, I get a chance to kick back and relax at the handy cafe adjoining the I Couldn't Speak a Word of English studios, and entirely ignore Rhys Owens playing Welsh language music, none of which had better contain the letter J, with English language talking in between, which again had better not include any J's.
1: There's a book here called Welsh Phonetics.
0: I couldn't speak a word of English. An eclectic mix that spans a decade and proves you don't have to speak the language to appreciate the music. Every Wednesday at 7, repeated Sundays at 3. Anyway, got to go, my tea's arrived.
1: Careful.
0: And I've got to tuck into this delicious meal of Celtic.
1: Oh, for
0: Farpop. Asgladion.
1: Sausage, beans, and chips.
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3: 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You've got to bear with me because the screen is over there. I've got to have a quick look over. Oh, well, this should help. Beards ahoy.

And that was, of course, Your Mother's Got a Penis by... Oh, no, hang on. Sorry, I've played that too much. That was Yellow Magic Orchestra with Behind the Mask. And in there somewhere we had Yuppie Supper by Everything Everything. So it's Dear Tora, long-time listener, try and guess who sent this playlist in. I'm sure you're all kind of getting it now, getting who it might be. 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

just had a great old sing-along of that at Court Towers there. That was Whitney Houston with The Greatest Love of All. And Whitney, well, I know you're dead, but I think you'll find it's diggity, not dignity. So, any more clues? Any more guesses? I'm pretty sure the song I played before Whitney Houston has probably nailed it on for you. But just in case it hasn't, there's a few more songs left. So, it's Dear Tara, long-time listener, on Noisebox Radio. Who do you think wrote to me? And of course, if you've got any suggestions, or, you know, if you want it to be you, email in tarasradiostuff@gmail.com. So what's next? Oh, it's this.

So before that, we had Hey Paul by The Pains of Being Pure at Heart, which is a great song. And then unfortunately, then we had The Kill by 30 Seconds to Mars. And if you know who the lead singer of 30 Seconds to Mars is, you've probably cracked this case wide open. Couple of songs left.

0: I think that's quite enough of Phil Collins. That was the Studio Bill Phil Collins. If you haven't got it by now, here's the big reveal.
1: I live in the American Gardens building on West 81st Street, on the 11th floor. My name is Patrick Bateman. I'm 27 years old. I believe in taking care of myself, in a balanced diet, in a rigorous exercise routine. In the morning, if my face is a little puffy, I'll put on an ice pack while doing my stomach crunches. I can do 1,000 now.

0: After I remove the ice pack, I use a deep pore cleanser lotion. In the shower, I use a water-activated gel cleanser. Then a honey almond body scrub. And on the face, an exfoliating gel scrub. Then I apply an herb mint facial mask, which I leave on for 10 minutes while I prepare the rest of my routine. I always use an aftershave lotion with little or no alcohol, because alcohol dries your face out and makes you look older. Then moisturizer, then an anti-aging eye balm, followed by a final moisturizing protective lotion. There is an idea of a Patrick Bateman, some kind of abstraction, but there is no real me, only an entity, something illusory. And though I can hide my cold gaze, and you can shake my hand and feel flesh gripping yours, and maybe you can even sense our lifestyles are probably comparable, I simply am not there.
1: Of course it was Patrick Bateman from American Psycho. See, and I got my little Jared Leto in and everything. So I will write down why I played the songs. I will put it in the Discord. But yeah, so it just leaves me to say thank you so much for listening to the first ever episode of Dear Tara, long-time listener. And I'm going to leave you with this, Ice Nine Kills, featuring Jacoby Shaddix from Papa Roach, which are all words. I don't know if it's a name or not. And this is Hip to Be Squared. Thanks for listening to Noisebox. Goodbye.

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8: 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It's not too macho. Right, turn that bloody racket off. Margaret's got the amp.

Hello, good evening. Welcome to another live edition of the Salford Record Society, and I'm Glenn, here once again in my living room in the Costa del Salford, and I'm going to be playing records once again for you here on Noisebox Radio until 9 p.m. It's all live. I hope you're all doing very well out there. I hope the weather has been kind to you this week. I hope you have not had to do too much, if you can help it. So things here this evening, right? Okay, so we've had beautiful weather once again for a number of days, but now, rather worryingly, the sun has just vanished completely. And it's got a little cloudy out there. And so I went on my little weather app, and it's going to rain.

rain tomorrow now, it tells me, and for a few days as well. So this is not very Costa del Sol for like, but that's what's coming. So we're going to have to just enjoy the rest of this evening now before all that comes our way. But yes, Cherry's out there. Marm's out there too. They're out enjoying those last few hours of dry weather and pleasant weather. And yes, I hope you're sat comfortably now for a little while. We've had the big black cat. I've mentioned him on the show before. He's just raced across the bottom of the garden there and caused a bit of a stir. So I'm going to have to keep a tight eye on him as well. We don't want him getting back in the house again as he did there just a few weeks back. That was a bit of a situation. But yes, get in touch with me tonight. You tell me what's going on in your life, please, and tell us what you've been up to this week. I know that lots of people have been going off on holiday and whatnot. I know that Mr. and Mrs. K are back with us now after a very long holiday. Mr. and Mrs. K, you didn't tell me where you went on holiday. Please do get in touch. Let us know. But yes, please do get in touch with the show this evening between now and 9 o'clock. If you want to get in touch with me, you can get in touch with me via the usual means of communication. And that, of course, is the Noisebox Community Discord and also on WhatsApp. So just get in touch. Let us know how you're doing. Let us know if you're tuned in. Let us know who's out there this evening listening to the show. Okay, we had Dusty kicking things off there from one of my very favorite records. That's a girl called Dusty, and the track was When the Love Light Starts Shining Through His Eyes. That's tonight's opener. We're going to keep the music going, and it's going to be a few tracks back to back, taking us up to around the quarter past mark. Up next, we got Gloria Jones and Tainted Love.

Oh, I haven't played that one in a long time. That was Willie T walking up a one-way street. Before Willie, we had John Lee Hooker. And he was singing a song about losing his mind. The song's called I Believe I'll Lose My Mind. And before that, we had, of course, Gloria Jones with Tainted Love. You're listening to the Sulphur Record Society. I'm Glenn. I'm live until 9 o'clock once again here in the Costa del Sulphur. Although it's starting to look a little bit peaky out there now. It's not looking so good at the present moment, but I know the good weather will be back. And we've been talking about the weather a lot recently, haven't we? But I know some of you have been away as well. And Mr. and Mrs. K have told me their location, and they went to Madeira. Very nice indeed. Lots of nice food and wine while they were away there, they were telling me. So yes, you're back now. You're back in Salford, Mr. and Mrs. K. And you're back listening to me, and that's great. Who else do we have here now? We've got, who else is in touch? If you want to get in touch tonight, by the way, do get in touch via the Noise Box Community Discord or by WhatsApp. We've got David from this very station who'll be taking over from me at 9 o'clock with the Bitter Sound Experience. And David says that at the moment he's practicing saying Cathal Coughlin at the moment. So he's having a bit of trouble, David. I saw some mention of this a day or so ago as well about how to pronounce the name Cathal. Well, there you go. That's just it, David. It's not too complicated. So there you go. Hopefully that'll help you a little bit. I know that Colm O'Rourke has been helping you a little bit too. Colm, of course, from Northern Ireland also. So yes, that'll hopefully give you a wee bit of a point in the right direction there. Yes, do get in touch with me. We got Jane in touch there now too. And she's saying, any Stevie Wonder on the show tonight? Well, Jane, it's just unbelievable. I have a Stevie Wonder song lined up right now, as it happens, because Stevie is in Manchester this Saturday night playing at the Co-op, and I regret to say I'm not going for some reason or another. And yes, I'm not quite sure why that is, but it's all sold out now, and I think I've missed the boat on this one. But yes, Stevie's in town. We've got a lot happening here in Manchester at the moment. We've had a lot of gigs on this week, and there's more coming around the corner, and there's a certain pair of brothers that will be playing in Heaton Park very soon as well. That's all still to come. But yeah, there's lots of stuff happening at the minute, and Stevie is, well, one of the biggest names you could possibly ever have come play here in the city. So yeah, I've picked out a song here. Jane, I hope this meets with your approval. Now, I have a very tough time picking Stevie Wonder songs, you know, as you would imagine, there's quite a few. So I just closed my eyes and I just pointed at one, and this is what I came up with, and I think you should be happy with it. So this is Stevie Wonder, and I'll see you in a few minutes' time.

Stevie Wonder there with I Was Made a Lover, and Stevie's in town Saturday night. And if you're one of the lucky people going along on Saturday night, get in touch and let us know. Mrs. K was in touch there, and she goes, I'm showing my age now, but I saw him at Bellevue many years ago when he was little Stevie Wonder. We need to know more details about that, Mrs. K. Sorry to bug you, but that's quite impressive. So we need the year and a bit more detail on that one. I've never seen him. And that's an oversight on my part, I have to say. So, we have Ruben in touch here as well. Ruben's asking if I watched The Prodigy at Glastonbury at the weekend. Now, I did watch quite a lot of Glastonbury, even though I was out and about a bit over the weekend. I caught up with a lot of sets. So we didn't watch it as it was happening because we were watching Olivia Rodrigo on the main stage and she was absolutely amazing. But I have caught up with it since, and he was wondering if I could play something from The Prodigy tonight. I will. In a short while, we'll have something from The Prodigy and some from some other acts as well that played at Glastonbury last weekend, and some acts that we enjoyed very much. There, I might as well put it out to you there as well, because we were talking about Glastonbury last week, weren't we? We were about who we were looking forward to seeing. It was just from what I could see, and I watched quite a few sets. It just struck me as being a really, really, really strong year, and there was so much great stuff. So get in touch with me on the WhatsApp or Noisebox Community Discord. Tell me who you watched and who you enjoyed. We had Self-Esteem and Pulp on the show last week, and I thought those were two of the standout sets from this year as well. But there were so many others, and I'll be playing some of those acts now in the second half of the show. But in the meantime, I think it's time now that we took a bit of a beat and just relaxed for a little while and put our feet up. I've got Marm here staring at me. She's wondering why the door's closed. Well, Marm, you don't even want to know. We don't even want to think about the big black cat outside, who's the complete arch nemesis of Marm here. So she's not aware that he's out there. So I'm just keeping them apart at the moment. So Marm, just you sit here now and relax with me. We're going to unwind. I've got some great music picked out once again from the collection here to help you relax. And I think this is going to be just a bit over 10 minutes this time as well, because we've got three tracks back to back. So I better get on with it here. The first track has been following me around all week. Now, this is a band I like very, very much. We've been to see a bunch of times. Not for a while, though. And I would really like them to come back to these shores so I could go see them again. And this is The War on Drugs, and this is from their album A Deeper Understanding. Now, the track, it's been following me around all week. I've heard it a bunch of times now. It's Strangest Thing, and I'm going to play it for you right now so that you can unwind and take a beat. So I'll see you in over 10 minutes' time. Just you do nothing at all and just enjoy this music.

That was the Chieftains there with a beautiful piece, a haunting piece there called The Sea Maiden, traditional piece from the score to Barry Lyndon, the Stanley Kubrick movie, which is celebrating its 50th year now since release. And it will be back in cinemas, I'm told, very soon. I believe there's going to be a couple of screenings in Manchester very shortly over the next couple of weeks, so I'll be making sure to go along to see that. Before that, now, we had Van Morrison, of course, with Crazy Love from that great album Moondance. Before that, we had The War on Drugs with Strangest Thing from A Deeper Understanding. I hope you were able to take a beat there. I certainly found it very relaxing. I'm Glenn. This is the Salford Record Society, and it's live until 9 o'clock here from the Costa del Salford, where, regrettably, I have to tell you, it's starting to spit rain now, which that's not very good. Costa del Salford at all. But I'm sure the good weather will return and the good times will come back again. Mrs. Kay's in touch again here now. I was asking her about her Stevie Wonder experience, and she has given me some more details to go with here now, so just bear with me and I'll get those for you. She was telling us, oh my goodness, all right, okay. So Mrs. Kay was telling us that she went to see Stevie Wonder back when he was little Stevie Wonder, and she goes that it was probably 1967 at the Top Ten Club Bellevue in the Elizabethan Suite. And she sent me a link here as well for it. Okay, so there you go. You saw him. That was a very good time to see Stevie Wonder indeed. If you're listening here tonight on the show or to the show and you are going to see Stevie Wonder, or if you're going to see any gigs at all, because there's gigs happening every single night of the week here in Manchester, and I'm sure that, you know, and further afield as well, all sorts is going on at the moment, as tends to happen in the summer months. Please do get in touch. Tell us who you're looking forward to seeing. Tell us who you enjoyed at Glastonbury last weekend, because Ruben was in touch, and he was saying he really enjoyed Prodigy on Sunday night. And I've got a Prodigy track lined up now, and a couple of other acts as well that we enjoyed very much here in this house. We watched a lot of footage over the weekend, and I'm going to play a few tracks back-to-back for you, probably just over 10 minutes of music here coming your way. So get in touch, slow, get in touch with the show, tell us what you're up to. We've still got 25 minutes left here on air tonight before David takes over. So up first here we've got the Prodigy, yeah, and one of their big songs, a song that went down very well in their set on Sunday evening, and here it is, and I'll see you in just over 10 minutes time.

Wolf Alice there with beautifully unconventional, and that is from their Visions of a Life LP. Before that, we had Wet Leg with Being in Love, the opening track to their debut record. And before that, we had The Prodigy there with Voodoo People from their record Music for the Jilted Generation. Those are three acts that I enjoyed very much at Glastonbury last weekend. I know many, many others enjoy those sets as well. Wolf Alice. Now, Wet Leg, I had to catch up with because they were playing on Saturday. And Wolf Alice, I made sure I was here in the house on Sunday evening to watch them. I just think they're absolutely amazing. And I'm really, really excited for the new record, which I believe is going to be coming out a week earlier than anticipated at the end of August. And they're coming to Manchester later in the year, and I'll be there to go see Wolf Alice. So, okay, we've got 12 or 13 minutes time left here on the show. I'm Glenn, this is Sulphur Record Society. I'm live until 9, and then David's going to take over with a better sound experience. Just time for a few more tracks here, I think. Who have we got in touch here now, too? Okay, Ruben enjoying Prodigy there. Well, yes, and he said it was a good choice. And yes, I thought that was the standout track, certainly from the set, anyway, for me. I've only seen the Prodigy a couple of times, and the last time was 10 years ago now. So that, yes, that's maybe have to do something about that. But yes, unbelievable act. Okay, right, a couple of tracks lined up for you here now. So we talk about the weather a lot on this show, don't we? It is summer, I suppose. So I'm going to play you one from a record I like very much. This is Polly Bergen here with an LP called Four Seasons of Love. And every song on here is to do with the weather, pretty much, and the seasons. So I'm going to play you one now called Canadian Sunset. I'll see you back here in a few minutes' time.

The theme to Howard's Way there by the Simon May Orchestra. I was swaying along to that one there. Enjoyed it very much. I know David did as well. David, you're about to take over here. Now compose yourself and get yourself ready for the show at 9 o'clock here. David's about to take over the Bitter Sound Experience. Yes, Howard's Way. Now, it's one of those funny things where I absolutely love the theme, but I've never watched a single moment of the TV show at all. Is it Rich People on Yachts? Was that the premise? I don't really know much about it other than I would watch the theme and the opening credits and then I would just flip over then and watch something else completely. Okay, you're listening to the Sofa Record Society. I'm Glenn. I'm about to wrap up here now for another week. I've been live this evening and I'll be live again next Thursday if you care to come back again at 8 o'clock and tune into the show on Noisebox Radio. What have we got left here now? I've got a Madonna track to finish tonight's show for you. And David, like I say, will be taking over. Keep listening to Noisebox Radio, please. Please, every single day of the week, every single minute of the day. Keep tuning in. Keep listening to all the shows, supporting all the shows. Get in touch with the DJs. Taking part in the Noisebox community Discord, please. And come back again next Thursday, please, for my show. The name of this track I'm about to play for you is from Madonna's very first record. It's called Think of Me. Think of me, please, during the week. And remember to come back 8 o'clock next Thursday, please, for the Sulfur Record Society. This is Madonna singing this out tonight. I'll see you next week. You take care of yourself and enjoy yourself, and I'll see you soon.

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0: Yes, yes, hello, hello, yes. Good afternoon. My name is Councillor Kenneth Gravel, and I wish to make a statement to the press about Noisebox Radio. 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Thus concludes my statement. Thank you. Yes, that's it. That's all I want to say. Please speak to my lawyer for any other information.
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Oh, yo, it's David S. Stewart here from Rhythmix back in '90s. And I'm here today to talk about something right close to my heart. 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And who knows, you might get a cop off with a banana armour. Anyway, I've got to go as Annie's been caught short again with no wet wipes, and by the sounds of it, it's going to creep out any second.

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Yes, indeed. 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

0: All right.
1: 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Come in. Where you been?
0: Oh, rounding about, you know.
1: Yeah.
0: Nowhere special.
1: Yeah. Oh, what, you been down Bearwood?
0: Yeah, that's right. I looked in down there.
1: Yeah. What, the little nibble?
0: Yeah, that's it.
1: You see anybody down there? Any mutual friends or acquaintances or anything down there?
0: No, not really. There's no one
1: about.
0: No one
1: down there?
0: No one. What were we all talking about when I came in?
1: What, you mean just now?
0: Yeah, just as I walked in.
1: Well, just, you know, just different things really, you know. Nothing specific, you know.
0: Tin?
1: Well, just, you know, just different things really, you know. Nothing specific, you know.
0: Nah.
1: Nah.
0: Nothing special.
1: No

0: Telly Whopper.
1: What, what do you like?
0: Who?
1: You know.
0: Who? Who like?
1: You know what I mean.
0: I know what you mean, but...
1: What you like?

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0: Baker's back.
1: Yes, Ben Baker's back, Ben Baker's front, Ben Baker's whatever you want. 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
1: Reluctantly crouched at the starting line. Engines pumping and thumping in time. The green light flashes, the flags go up, churning and burning.

Kevin Costner said in that film once, "If you build it, they will come." Actually, it wasn't him. The actual phrase is, "If you build it, he will come," referring to the spirit of the famous baseball player Shoeless Joe Jackson. 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

In the year of our Lord, 992, the justified ancients of Mumu set sail in their long boats on a voyage to rediscover the lost continent. After many months on perilous, stormy seas, their search was fruitless. Just when all seemed lost, they discovered America. The music you are about to experience is a celebration of the 1,000th anniversary of their founding of this great nation.

with all this justified ancient some new ones.